0: There may be somebody here tonight that want to know who Jesus is. Everybody stand to your feet. Wherever you are, in your home or in your car.
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0: Sometimes it seems like God stops hearing our prayers just when we need Him most. But Dr. Tony Evans says the problem may be much closer to home. He'll explain as we spend 2 minutes with Tony.
1: One of the reasons we don't see God show up is that we don't earnestly talk to God when we need Him. When all hell breaks loose, you have a unique ability to get specific. That is the time to call on God, and He says how you are to do it. He says you are to call on Him in the Spirit. Most prayers, when we say grace, are prayers in the flesh. They're just routine things because we know we're supposed to say grace before we eat with no spiritual attachment. To pray in the Spirit means that you're making a spiritual connection that you want to take place with God. Now, you can do that in a number of ways. You can quote scriptures in your prayer, or you can take a principle of scripture and place it in front of God. See, when you tell God, God, remember you said, you would supply all my needs according to your riches in glory in Christ Jesus. And I got this emergency situation going on right now. But the reason I'm talking to you is because you said, see, when you pray spiritually, because the Bible says God's words are spirit, and you bring spiritual truth into your conversation with God, you are now praying in the Spirit. You are now calling on God, bringing the Spirit to bear in the conversation.
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0: Hey family, it's Cece Winans here, and I hope you're having a blessed day in the Lord. Up next is my new single, More Than This, featuring our brother Todd Delaney.
1: Well, then we're going to sing us some Jamaican songs. But if we sing them, you got to get out of those seats.

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0: This is Debbie Adebayo from Singles Pleasing the Lord with Single Moments. How do you recognize the voice of God? Did you know your ability to recognize and respond to God's voice determines the quality of life and the blessing of God that you will have on your life? God's voice is characterized by peace and an alignment with the Word of God, whereas our own thoughts might be more influenced by emotions, personal desires and anxieties, and often contradict biblical principles. The more intimate and close you are with God, the more your thoughts and His thoughts agree. The more you have surrendered your will to God's will, the more you can trust you are hearing from God. I had to surrender my desire for marriage to God before I could hear the voice of God about marriage. The first time I got married, I lacked peace. I was confused. I was operating only on my emotions. I was bound by lust, and I had come too far to walk away. I had money and time invested. My inability to hear God's voice led me to a painful divorce. My prayer for you is that you do not make the same mistake I made, but that you will accurately hear the voice of God. If you'd like more information and to connect with Singles Pleasing the Lord, visit us at singlespleasingthelord.com.
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0: Yeah.
1: 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Amen. I want to give God thanks tonight by just singing.
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2: 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I'm Chris Fabry. 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

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All right, I'm gonna try it like this.

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0: recorded that our generation said to the Lord, say, let it be recorded in history, our generation said.
1: This is Thoughts on Teens with Titus Lee.
2: This week we're talking about striving for acceptance. Believe it or not, today I will talk about doing crazy for credit. Yeah, you heard it right. Doing crazy for credit. Teens are psychologically wired to seek peer approval. They will at times press through dangerous risk factors to attain the reward of peer acceptance. Perhaps you've heard of horrifying extents that young people sometimes go through just to be accepted into gangs. Things such as being beat down to see how tough they are. Burglaries and theft, such as smash and grabs, being sexed in by giving up their bodies to others just for admission, or gun violence such as drive-bys and carjackings, just to get what's known as street cred. Too many of our potential-filled young men and young women are jockeying for street cred and willing to risk their futures for a momentary adrenaline rush and peer approval. This is why it's important to seek opportunities to make destiny deposits into their hearts by telling them who they are, regardless of their performance. Add value and credit to them by letting them know that you know who they are. Remind them that they don't have to be deviant, daring, or dangerous to get your credit, because you already value them for who they are. This is Titus Lee with Thoughts on Teens. Peace.
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3: 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Worried for his job, Jason contacted us at the Christian Law Association. 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The Christian Law Association is honored to defend Christian liberty in the workplace. 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
4: Our free newsletter addresses lots of issues, like the ones we've been discussing today. 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

0: this is Paul Kennings. It doesn't matter what you face today. It matters most who you face it with. Stay tuned and allow God to influence your life through His Word.
1: Work, energy, drive, time, sacrifice. In this week, what work have we done for God? Every moment of the day He worked for us. The Bible says His eyes are upon us. When you look at that in the Greek, it means His eyes are sitting right on top of our head. That's why He knows the numbers of hairs on our head. He got so much attention on top of us, He ends up counting it. What have we done for Him this week? Other than gimme, gimme, gimme. Come on, God. Need protection. Wake me up. Give me a job. Give me a raise. God, heal me. 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Get my kids saved. I mean, serving God could be simply just spending time with your kids. Serving God could be just investing in your marriage by going on a date. 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Ain't no broken down car, ain't no broken down refrigerator, ain't no broken down washer or dryer. God, this is yours. I've set it aside, it's yours. Must be something that says that there's a stir to action. That God, I thank you and I bless your name for your goodness, your grace, your mercy, for saving me when I wasn't even seeking you, for writing my name in the Lamb Book of Life. Only by your grace I'm saved. There's something that says something. What stirs you to serve God?
2: For more on this and other helpful resources, log on to powerwalkministries.org.
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0: The question is. When you're standing at a crossroads, what do you do? Real sweet, when a fork is in the road.
1: When a fork is in the road, what do you do?
0: When the world is on your shoulders.
1: When the world is on your shoulders, what do you do?
0: When your back is up against the wall.
1: When your back is up against the wall.
0: Come on. What do you do?
1: What do you do?
0: You hold on.
1: You hold on.
0: And keep the faith.
1: And keep the faith.
0: Tell somebody on your road. Say.

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0: Hello, I'm Michelle McKinney-Hammond, and this is Life Talk. I hate waiting. Have you ever noticed that when you're going somewhere that you've never been, that it seems to take forever to get there? The return trip home never seems as long. When waiting for a specific life event, such as marriage or dream come true or new job, whatever it is you're waiting for, it seems to be even harder. I think it's the unknown that stretches before us, overwhelming us with its uncertainty. The lack of knowing all the details makes the journey between the promise and the possession of it more overwhelming than it actually is. The longer we wait, the weaker we get. Resignation sets in, followed by an apathy that's hard to shake. This can turn to paralysis, where we cease to function or pay attention to the things that we should. What are we waiting for? That's the question in these times. Are we waiting for a mate, for a job, for more money, whatever it is to appear, for a dream to come true, for a big break? What are we waiting on? What we're waiting on can heighten our despair. But Scripture says to wait for the Lord, not wait for what we want. We have no control over life and its happenings, but God does. And He always delivers what is best for us. Psalm 27:14 says, "Wait for the Lord. Be strong and take heart and wait for the Lord." Pray this with me. Dear Heavenly Father, I'm turning my eyes toward You today and choosing to wait for You. In Jesus' precious name I pray. Well, I invite you to log on to michellehammond.com for more resources that give life. And remember, love always, live well.
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0: The Unstoppable Gospel offers light in dark times. I'm Carl Claussen, inviting you to pray with me that the light of Jesus would be seen in our upcoming Fall Share event. Lord, you're the light of the world. We pray that many would find you as Savior, even in the middle of Share. We want you to be glorified, Jesus. Amen, and let it be. And please continue to pray for Share. Thank you.
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1: The song just simply says, if he doesn't do anything else, he's already done enough. Bishop Brown wrote this song for me. Hallelujah.

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2: This week we're going to discuss striving for acceptance. Acceptance means to be received as adequate or suitable, or being able to measure up in some way. Acceptance is a big deal to most people, whether young or old. We all like to feel the warmth of someone else's approval. However, teens grapple with the question of, do I measure up? In a culture where so many things are evaluated based on views, votes, and likes, they're constantly pushing themselves to adequately measure up to others. Increased depression, anxiety, and poor body image are connected to the never-ending pressure of youth comparisonism. Those that compare themselves among themselves aren't wise. Those who constantly compare are endlessly trying to repair something that isn't even broken. Parent and teacher, remind the youth around you of their own uniqueness and affirm their individuality. Help them remember that they are wonderfully made. They are unique. Their fingerprint, their smile, their style, and even their ideas are amazing. Constant comparison has a high cost. Be sure to remind the youth around you that they are accepted just being who they are. This is Titus Lee with Thoughts on Teens. Peace.
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4: Work

If Rance Adams here, he'd say, I need you to work it out. Work it out. 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

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Can y'all hear me?

0: Get ready. Another set of gospel favorites is just minutes away on Urban Praise.
1: In Matthew 7:8, Jesus said, "Everyone who asks receives." Hi, I'm Rob West of Faith and Finance Live, inviting you to pray with me for our approaching fall share event. Heavenly Father, you know our needs. As we gather for share, we pray that you would touch many hearts and meet our needs. Thanks for your faithful provision in the past. In Jesus' name, amen. Thank you for praying, and keep praying for share.
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3: This is Debbie Adebayo from Singles Pleasing the Lord with Single Moments. Some of you are in a critical phase of your life right now. It's a season of preparation. God has ordained an individualized and amazing plan for your life. But for you to access it, you must first be prepared. During a season of preparation, there's pruning. Pruning is not fun, but the end result is greater fruitfulness in God's kingdom. Your character is tested. Impurities and motives are brought to the surface. Your gifts emerge. Joseph's gifts were real while he was in Potiphar's house as a slave and while he was in the prison, but they were restricted by his environment. I discovered I had a teaching gift while serving in the children's church of my local church and ministering worship services at the nursing home. I did this a long time before I hosted radio and television programs and conferences. The preparation process involves waiting. John the Baptist waited in the wilderness until the day of his manifestation to Israel. Abraham waited 25 years

Thank you, Jesus. Thank you, Jesus. Praise you, Lord God. We magnify you in this place. Great King and great King above all gods.

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Just say, Alexa, play Urban Praise Radio.

what's up, everybody? I'm Todd Delaney, and my favorite scripture is this one, Philippians 4:13. Why? Because I have to preach it to my son over and over and over again until he gets it in his spirit that there is nothing that you cannot do in God. I can do all things through Christ who gives me strength. You sometimes just need a little reminder that anything that you face, it does not matter. You can do it. Keep it right here on Urban Praise.

0: to me.
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2: There comes a moment in your spiritual transformation when what once felt essential begins to lose its grip. Peter knew that moment well. Fishing had shaped his identity for years. It was his work, his rhythm, his refuge. And on that morning, after an empty night, the net suddenly overflowed with more fish than he'd likely ever caught before. It was the kind of catch that would have thrilled him any other day, but not this day. Because when Peter realized it was Jesus standing on the shore, the miracle in the nets wasn't the miracle that mattered. He didn't stay at that moment to secure the fish or celebrate the abundance. He threw on his tunic, jumped into the water, and ran toward the one who was transforming who he was becoming. That's what true transformation does. It shifts your priorities toward his presence. As you reflect on that, remember these words, but seek first the kingdom of God and his righteousness, and all these things will be added to you. Matthew 6:33. This has been your Be Moment, your moment to be still, to be fed by the Word of God, to be grateful. 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
1: Anti-Semitism is known as the oldest hatred. 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
2: 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I'm Chris Fabry. 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
3: 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Each of these tips takes hard work in order to excel and succeed. Sad to say, some people think it takes hard work to obtain salvation. They think salvation is a reward for the good they do. But the Bible teaches that God has already done the work for us. Jesus Christ died to pay our sin debt. Our part is to accept what Jesus has done on our behalf. We read in the book of Romans, chapter 10, "If you confess with your mouth that Jesus is Lord, and believe in your heart that God has raised him from the dead, you will be saved. For it is by believing in your heart that you are made right with God, and it is by confessing with your mouth that you are saved." Of course, saved people do good deeds, but not to earn salvation. They work because they are convinced Christ is worthy of their efforts. They want to help share Christ's message of love and forgiveness. They want to foster justice and righteousness in our world. They do it not to earn salvation, but because they love Jesus and they love people.
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0: Hey, what's up, everybody? It's Jonathan McReynolds, and I just want to encourage you to keep going. Be confident, not just in you, but in God, who gave you all of that goodness and started an incredible work, and he's going to finish it.
1: Situation.

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0: 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He did it, did it, a breakthrough. 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
2: Hello, I'm Michelle McKinney Hammond, and this is Life Talk. Part of guarding our hearts is setting boundaries that keep us safe. Although God has given us hearts filled with passion, coupled with hormones and chemistry, He also requires that we control all these things that affect our flesh. While the world is having a free-for-all and sexuality has become a cheap commodity, those who know God understand how costly intimacy can be. We're called to make different choices, to respect our bodies and how God made us, to understand that sexuality and intimacy is a gift from God to be cherished and nourished and protected. This means we need to be honest with ourselves about our weaknesses and set boundaries accordingly. The Shulamite woman in Song of Songs said, "Do not arouse or awaken love until it so desires." In other words, until it's the right time. You may think this is funny, but making a souffle comes to mind. They're so yummy, but so delicate. I have to be careful to take it out of the oven just the right time or it'll just fall flat. It can end up not being what it's supposed to be if tampered with prematurely. And so it is with love, our hearts, and our bodies. Too much too soon can rob us of what we desire. There's so much to look forward to in love if we take the time to allow things to come to full maturity. God makes everything beautiful in its time. Think back to a time when you may have given too much too soon. What was the outcome? Well, I invite you to log on to michellehammond.com for more resources that give life. And remember, love always, live well.
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1: 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Hey!

0: It's in the choir set, baby. Yes, it is. Anybody still singing the choir? Where you at, choir members? God bless you.
1: Get ready. Another set of gospel favorites is just minutes away on Urban Praise.
2: Oswald Chambers said, "Prayer does not fit us for the greater work. Prayer is the greater work." Hi, friends. This is Janet Parshall, host of In the Market with Janet Parshall. And as you know, our Fall Share event is nearly here. So let's pray. Lord, we invite you to work in a mighty way at Share. We want the unstoppable gospel to be heard loud and clear every day on Moody Radio. So we thank you in advance for what you will do. Amen. Thank you, friends, for praying. But don't stop. Keep praying for Share. And thank you so much.
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4: 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That's all I want is a job, any job. Here, look over my resume. You'll see I'm not a bum who's been living on the street my whole life. I have some pride. I'm a hard worker. I don't want to live at this shelter for the rest of my life. All I need is a break. That's what I'm praying for. A chance, an opportunity, someone to say, "Juan, I've got a job opening, are you interested?" I jump at the chance. I've worked real hard too. I showed them that hiring a 38-year-old vet from a homeless shelter wasn't a mistake. All I want is a job.
5: Jesus said, "I tell you the truth. Whatever you did for one of these of mine, you did for me."
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0: Dr. Tony Evans says God made us managers or stewards of not just our money, but every resource He's put into our lives. He'll talk about some of those key areas today as we spend 2 minutes with Tony.
1: You and I are stewards, not owners. There are four spheres of your stewardship. Your individual life must now be ruled by God, which means you will check out His decision in order for you to make your decision. Seek ye first the kingdom of God and His righteousness. So if you're taking God seriously, that means you're going to find out what He wants on the front end and then adjust your footsteps to that. And where you haven't done it, you're going to repent and say, God, I've been going the wrong way, but now I'm turning to move in your way so that you can now move with me in whatever area you need to repent. Then the family. You fight for the family. And then you become part of God's broader spiritual family. Not just sit soaking sour, but engaged in making the church as strong, as impactful as it can be collectively. And then we go public. We let the world know, the society know, our community know that Jesus Christ is Lord. We're not ashamed of the gospel. We're not ashamed of our faith. And we do it with love, but we do it with clarity, because a charge to keep I have, and a God to glorify. I'm a steward of individual life, family life, church life, and for the well-being of the community in which I live, work, play.
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1: God is able. 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

0: There comes a moment in your spiritual transformation when what once felt essential begins to lose its grip. Peter knew that moment well. Fishing had shaped his identity for years. It was his work, his rhythm, his refuge. And on that morning, after an empty night, the net suddenly overflowed with more fish than he'd likely ever caught before. It was the kind of catch that would have thrilled him any other day, but not this day. Because when Peter realized it was Jesus standing on the shore, the miracle in the nets wasn't the miracle that mattered. He didn't stay at that moment to secure the fish or celebrate the abundance. He threw on his tunic, jumped into the water, and ran toward the one who was transforming who he was becoming. That's what true transformation does. It shifts your priorities toward his presence. As you reflect on that, remember these words, but seek first the kingdom of God and his righteousness, and all these things will be added to you. Matthew 6:33. This has been your Be Moment, your moment to be still, to be fed by the Word of God, to be grateful. Share today's message and follow us at Blues of Blessings on Instagram, TikTok, and YouTube. 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
1: 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Lift your voice with urban praise.

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4: And the more you enjoy the song, the more blouses you buy. Yeah. That rhythm, that background noise. We're not talking about actions and do's and don'ts today. We're talking about that background music. The background music that should be the background music of your life. The kingdom background music. That makes people feel comfortable in your presence. That gives off that air of hospitality. Genuineness that just draws people in. The background noise. Let me give you this example. Could you put that hymn up? How different this sounds when you read these words without music. When peace like a river attendeth my way, when sorrows like sea billows roll, whatever my lot thou hast taught me to say, it is well with my soul.
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this tonight. You are my strength. Strength like no other. 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
1: You are my strength.
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1: Strength like no other.
0: Let me hear you declare it.
1: Strength like no other.
0: Now say it reaches.
1: Reaches.
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1: Urban Praise plays your favorite gospel music artists, and Bible teachers. Urban Praise, giving you ministry and the word.

0: recorded in our generation said to the Lord, say, oh, I want you. Let it be recorded in history, our generation said.
1: There comes a moment in your spiritual transformation when what once felt essential begins to lose its grip. Peter knew that moment well. Fishing had shaped his identity for years. It was his work, his rhythm, his refuge. And on that morning, after an empty night, the net suddenly overflowed with more fish than he'd likely ever caught before. It was the kind of catch that would have thrilled him any other day, but not this day. Because when Peter realized it was Jesus standing on the shore, the miracle in the nets wasn't the miracle that mattered. He didn't stay at that moment to secure the fish or celebrate the abundance. He threw on his tunic, jumped into the water, and ran toward the one who was transforming who he was becoming. That's what true transformation does. It shifts your priorities toward his presence. As you reflect on that, remember these words, but seek first the kingdom of God and his righteousness, and all these things will be added to you. Matthew 6:33. This has been your Be Moment, your moment to be still, to be fed by the Word of God, to be grateful. Share today's message and follow us at Blues of Blessings on Instagram, TikTok, and YouTube. 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
6: Hello, I'm Michelle McKinney Hammond, and this is Life Talk. Part of guarding our hearts is setting boundaries that keep us safe. Although God has given us hearts filled with passion, coupled with hormones and chemistry, he also requires that we control all these things that affect our flesh. While the world is having a free-for-all and sexuality has become a cheap commodity, those who know God understand how costly intimacy can be. We're called to make different choices, to respect our bodies and how God made us, to understand that sexuality and intimacy is a gift from God to be cherished and nourished and protected. This means we need to be honest with ourselves about our weaknesses and set boundaries accordingly. The Shulamite woman in Song of Songs said, "Do not arouse or awaken love until it so desires." In other words, until it's the right time. You may think this is funny, but making a souffle comes to mind. They're so yummy, but so delicate. I have to be careful to take it out of the oven just the right time, or it'll just fall flat. It can end up not being what it's supposed to be if tampered with prematurely. And so it is with love, our hearts, and our bodies. Too much too soon can rob us of what we desire. There's so much to look forward to in love if we take the time to allow things to come to full maturity. God makes everything beautiful in its time. Think back to a time when you may have given too much too soon. What was the outcome? Well, I invite you to log on to michellehammond.com for more resources that give life. And remember, love always, live well.
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1: Hello, this is Paul Cannons. Stay tuned and allow God to touch your life for a power walk. I know that the Word of God is powerful, sharper than the double-edged sword. There's no question about it. It is a word from God. It directs us each and every day. Second Peter would talk about that, that it's a Word of God that is for life and for godliness, and it's everything we need. But one of the greatest tools that God has blessed us to experience is prayer. And God has done a lot for that to take place. For God so loved the world that he gave his only begotten son. So this is God's purpose. This is God's plan for redemption. Christ's death and resurrection on Calvary's cross, his presence at the right hand of the Father, is all evidence of how significant and important it is to God that we pray. And many times it's the thing we do least because we are so busy. Sometimes it's the thing we make so religious. You have to kneel down. You have to clasp your hands. You have to be in a quiet place. You have to go in a closet. Close your eyes. You have to bow your head. Prayer has to be focused. It doesn't mean you have to have a place to pray. You could pray while you're driving. You could pray with your eyes open. You could pray kneeling down. You could pray standing up. There is nothing in the Bible that says you have to have physical positions every time you pray. Prayer is such a tool that when it becomes a habit like it did for Paul, who prayed without ceasing, who prayed concerning everything and trusted God in everything, then it becomes a mechanism for intimacy and for strength, for refreshment, for revival, and for insight and for trust to develop with God.
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0: wish I had a witness tonight. Can I ask y'all one question? The question is simply this: what did he see?
1: He saw the best.
0: I can't get no help up in here, because there are some folk in here that people have wrote you off, said you would never amount to anything, said that you would never end up being anywhere. But Myron, tell him one more time, what did he see?
1: He saw the best.
0: When mama said you would never be nothing, when aunties and uncles said that you would never amount to anything, when daddy didn't come home anymore, he didn't look.

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0: It's a marvelous, marvelous Monday right here in the mornings with TK Show on your favorite gospel channel. This is Urban Praise Radio, where we bring you the latest, greatest, and hottest gospel music from around the world. Family, my name's TK. It's a joy. It's a privilege. It is an honor to be spending this time with you. And isn't God moving? God is moving in ways you and I cannot think, even grasp, or imagine. As we step into this week, family, we lift it all up to the Lord in prayer. So pray with me. Heavenly Father, we ask and pray you go before us this week. Be exalted, be magnified, be glorified, be lifted high, and have your way in us and through us for your glory. We ask and pray this through your glorious and gracious name. And the whole church across the world said, amen, amen, amen. If you're joining for the first time, listen. For the next couple of hours, we're getting into God's Word, listening to great gospel hits by great gospel artists, and so much more. So get ready, get ready, get ready. It's the Mornings with TK Show right here on Urban Praise Radio.
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0: It's the Mornings with TK show. My name is TK. Such a joy, such a privilege. Oh, the next couple of hours, we're getting into more great gospel. Here's a great gospel artist, God's Word, and so much more. And speaking about God's Word, our verse of the day is Genesis 1 verse 3. And if you're joining for the first time, listen, every hour on the Mornings with TK show right here, we get into God's Word, we wrestle through it, and how we apply it to our lives. So get your Bibles out, get your notebooks, notepads, wherever you're taking notes. We're getting stuck right into God's Word. It is the source of our strength. Hey, family, more coming up the top of the next hour. 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
7: The Unstoppable Gospel offers light in dark times. 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Amen, and let it be. 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Thank you.
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0: It's a marvelous Monday right here in the mornings with TK Show. I hope and pray you're blessed. I hope and pray you are encouraged. Great gospel hits, great gospel artists, God's word, and so much more. Listen, you just heard from Anthony Brown and Group Therapy. Always be good. We bring you the latest, greatest, and hottest gospel music from around the world. Yes, we do. And my name's TK. So welcome, welcome, welcome. Now, family, ever been somewhere so dark, so formless, it felt like nothing could break through? Genesis 1 verse 3, our verse of the day, says, "And God said, let there be light, and there was light." Notice how simply it happens. No struggle, no effort, no long process. God speaks and light exists. Darkness doesn't get to argue, family. It doesn't get a vote. One word from him and everything changes. That means whatever darkness you're facing, confusion, despair, a situation with no way forward, it's no match for his word. He spoke light into a formless void once. He can speak it into your situation too. Whatever dark place you're standing in today, he's still saying it. Let there be light, and there is light. Family, let's take that to the bank. Oh, yes, we can. God's word, our source of our strength. Family, we're pressing into more great gospel hits with Chandler Moore. Some would say Chandler Moore, Tamla Mann, Hart Ramsey, CC Winans, just to name a few this hour right here on Urban Praise Radio.
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2: This week we're going to discuss striving for acceptance. Acceptance means to be received as adequate or suitable, or being able to measure up in some way. Acceptance is a big deal to most people, rather young or old. We all like to feel the warmth of someone else's approval. However, teens grapple with the question of, do I measure up? In a culture where so many things are evaluated based on views, votes, and likes, they're constantly pushing themselves to adequately measure up to others. Increased depression, anxiety, and poor body image are connected to the never-ending pressure of youth comparisonism. Those that compare themselves among themselves aren't wise. Those who constantly compare are endlessly trying to repair something that isn't even broken. Parent and teacher, remind the youth around you of their own uniqueness and affirm their individuality. Help them remember that they are wonderfully made. They are unique. Their fingerprint, their smile, their style, and even their ideas are amazing. Constant comparison has a high cost. Be sure to remind the youth around you that they are accepted just being who they are. This is Titus Lee with Thoughts on Teens. Peace.
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0: Great gospel hits, great gospel artists right here. That's what you're getting, family, on the Mornings with TK show. Also, do you know? Yes, I'm going to say this. Do you know we're celebrating 100 years of ministry? 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

0: Oh, family, great gospel hits, great gospel artists, God's word, and so much more. We're wrestling through so much right here in the Mornings with TK Show. And listen, our verse of the day is from Genesis 1, verse 3. And listen, when God speaks, everything happens. He spoke light into a formless void once, and he can speak it into our situations today too. A verse of the day, Genesis 1, verse 3 says, "And God said, let there be light, and there was light." Family, that means whatever darkness you and I are facing, confusion, despair, a situation with no way forward, it's no match for his word and his word alone. So whatever dark place you're standing in today, he's still saying it. Let there be light, and there is light. Family, God's word, something you and I can hold on to. And I said in the previous hour, take it to the bank. Now, we're pressing forward with Tasha Cobbs, Leonard, Brent Jones, Lamar Campbell, Lena Bird, Miles Family, just this hour alone right here on your favorite gospel channel. 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
1: Dr. Tony Evans says God made us managers or stewards of not just our money, but every resource he's put into our lives. He'll talk about some of those key areas today as we spend 2 minutes with Tony.
2: You and I are stewards, not owners. There are four spheres of your stewardship. Your individual life must now be ruled by God, which means you will check out his decision in order for you to make your decision. Seek ye first the kingdom of God and his righteousness. So if you're taking God seriously, that means you're going to find out what he wants on the front end and then adjust your footsteps to that. And where you haven't done it, you're going to repent and say, God, I've been going the wrong way, but now I'm turning to move in your way so that you can now move with me in whatever area you need to repent. Then the family, you fight for the family. And then you become part of God's broader spiritual family. Not just sit, soak, and sour, but engaged in making the church as strong, as impactful as it can be collectively. And then we go public. We let the world know, the society know, our community know that Jesus Christ is Lord. We're not ashamed of the gospel. We're not ashamed of our faith. And we do it with love, but we do it with clarity, because a charge to keep I have. And a God to glorify. I'm a steward of individual life, family life, church life, and for the well-being of the community in which I live, work, play.
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0: 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We are dishing out right here on the Mornings with TK Show family. I hope and pray you're blessed, and I hope and pray you're encouraged as we step into this week. And many of us are stepping into trials and tribulations, but I want to encourage you. 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
3: In Matthew 7:8, Jesus said, "Everyone who asks, receives." 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
5: This is Debbie Adebayo from Singles Pleasing the Lord with Single Moments. Some of you are in a critical phase of your life right now. It's a season of preparation. God has ordained an individualized and amazing plan for your life. But for you to access it, you must first be prepared. During a season of preparation, there's pruning. Pruning is not fun, but the end result is greater fruitfulness in God's kingdom. Your character is tested. Impurities and motives are brought to the surface. Your gifts emerge. Joseph's gifts were real while he was in Potiphar's house as a slave and while he was in the prison, but they were restricted by his environment. I discovered I had a teaching gift while serving in the children's church of my local church and ministering worship services at the nursing home. I did this a long time before I hosted radio and television programs and conferences. The preparation process involves waiting. John the Baptist waited in the wilderness until the day of his manifestation to Israel. Abraham waited 25 years for his promise from God to pass. Waiting is very beneficial. It will keep you from accessing God's plans prematurely. I pray that if you're in a season of preparation, you will submit to the process, recognizing that God is preparing you for something you can't handle right now. If you'd like more information and to connect with Singles Pleasing the Lord, visit us at singlespleasingthelord.com.
6: 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Mm-hmm.

0: It's the Mornings with TK Show for sure, right here in the Mornings with TK Show. I hope you are blessed. I hope and pray you're encouraged. Great gospel hits, great gospel artists, and so much more. Now, ever been somewhere so dark, so formless, it felt like nothing could break through? Genesis 1 verse 3, our verse of the day says, "And God said, let there be light, and there was light." Notice how simply it happens. No struggle, no effort, no long process. God speaks, and light exists. Darkness doesn't get to argue. It doesn't get a vote. One word from him, family, and everything changes. That means whatever darkness you're facing, confusion, despair, and a situation with no way forward, it's no match for his word. He spoke light into a formless void. He can speak it into your situation today. So whatever dark place you're standing in today, he's still saying it. Let there be light, and there is light. Some encouragement, family, I know for me, but also for you. As we continue with Hezekiah Walker, Shauna Wilson, Williams, Dietrich Hattinger, to name a few, right here on Urban Praise Radio.
1: Hello, I'm Michelle McKinney Hammond, and this is Life Talk. Part of guarding our hearts is setting boundaries that keep us safe. Although God has given us hearts filled with passion, coupled with hormones and chemistry, he also requires that we control all these things that affect our flesh. While the world is having a free-for-all and sexuality has become a cheap commodity, those who know God understand how costly intimacy can be. We're called to make different choices, to respect our bodies and how God made us, to understand that sexuality and intimacy is a gift from God to be cherished and nourished and protected. This means we need to be honest with ourselves about our weaknesses and set boundaries accordingly. The Shulamite woman in Song of Songs said, "Do not arouse or awaken love until it so desires." In other words, until it's the right time. You may think this is funny, but making a souffle comes to mind. They're so yummy, but so delicate. I have to be careful to take it out of the oven just the right time or it'll just fall flat. It can end up not being what it's supposed to be if tampered with prematurely. And so it is with love, our hearts, and our bodies. Too much too soon can rob us of what we desire. There's so much to look forward to in love if we take the time to allow things to come to full maturity. God makes everything beautiful in its time. Think back to a time when you may have given too much too soon. What was the outcome? Well, I invite you to log on to michellehammond.com for more resources that give life. And remember, love always, live well.
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0: Oh, it's a marvellous, marvellous Monday right here on the Mornings with TK Show on your favourite gospel channel. 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

0: What a morning it has been right here on the Mornings with TK Show. My name's TK. Great gospel, his great gospel, just God's word and amazing things coming up like Founders Week 2026. Family, we've been wrestling through a verse of the day, Genesis 1, verse 3. And it reads, and God said, let there be light, and there was light. Family, just one word. One word from God and everything changes. So the darkness you may be walking through, you're standing in today, he's still saying it. Let there be light. God is bringing life into barren situations, light into darkness. So trust in him and finish the race you and I are called to finish. Also want to let you know, family, we're on Facebook, we're on Instagram. What's the name, the handle? Urban Praise Radio. That's Urban Praise Radio. Make sure you're liking, make sure you're following, make sure you're reposting and resharing. Listen, family, we're not done with more coming up with Donald, Lawrence, Todd, Delaney, Lisa, Paige, Brooks. That's just a few to mention right here this hour on the Mornings with TK Show on Urban Praise Radio.
1: Hello, this is Paul Cannons. Stay tuned and allow God to touch your life for a power walk. I know that the Word of God is powerful. It's sharper than a double-edged sword. There's no question about it. It is a word from God. It directs us each and every day. Second Peter would talk about that, that it's a Word of God that is for life and for godliness, and it's everything we need. But one of the greatest tools that God has blessed us to experience is prayer. And God has done a lot for that to take place. For God so loved the world that he gave his only begotten son. So this is God's purpose. This is God's plan for redemption. Christ's death and resurrection on Calvary's cross, his presence at the right hand of the Father, is all evidence of how significant and important it is to God that we pray. And many times it's the thing we do least because we're so busy. Sometimes it's the thing we make so religious. You have to kneel down. You have to clasp your hands. You have to be in a quiet place. You have to go in a closet. Close your eyes. You have to bow your head. Prayer has to be focused. It doesn't mean you have to have a place to pray. You could pray while you're driving. You could pray with your eyes open. You could pray kneeling down. You could pray standing up. There is nothing in the Bible that says you have to have physical positions every time you pray. Prayer is such a tool that when it becomes a habit like it did for Paul, who prayed without ceasing, who prayed up concerning everything and trusted God in everything, then it becomes a mechanism for intimacy and for strength, for refreshment, for revival, and for insight and for trust to develop with God.
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Now when we pray, we want to end that with a declaration, a decree. So I'm speaking for all of you listening, starting here, starting now. The things that hurt you in the past won't control your future. Starting now, this is a new day. This is your exodus. 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

0: What a joy and what a privilege for me, family, to be spending this time with you. In the previous couple of hours have been a blessing beyond imagination. Family, I hope and pray you're blessed. I hope and pray you're encouraged. And listen, we're not done. Effie is coming up next at the top of the next hour. We're just getting started this week and on this marvelous, marvelous Monday. So from me, TK, and the rest of the crew behind the scenes, may the Lord bless you, keep you, and shine His face on you. And know this, family, that you, yes, you, are listening to Urban Praise Radio.
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2: Stan Ferris came to Moody in 1970. As a Moody student, he did the news on the morning show. And after graduation, he worked full-time, creating a public affairs department. And Stan remembers
3: a live call-in show, and you forgot the guy's name that you're interviewing. Oh, my goodness.
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3: 5 seconds into the interview, you realize that you don't have a rapport with his guest. You know, they're giving you like one-word answers to your questions. And basically, you just know you're done for.
2: Stan interviewed notables like Billy Graham and former Israeli Prime Minister Yitzhak Rabin. But for Stan, the great moments were usually found on a smaller stage.
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4: 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I'm Chris Fabry. 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

0: endure for a night, but joy comes in the morning. That is my cue to know it's going to get better. Thank God in his favor is life. And thank God for life and that more abundantly. Thank God for salvation. Thank God for protection, preservation, perseverance. I'm getting my P's all tangled up, but you know, thank God he's with us every step of the way. And so glad that you're with us inside your midday. I am Effie. This is Urban Praise. Welcome to a marvelous Monday. I pray you had a great weekend and got a chance to get some rest. How about maybe hang out with family, friends, get some things done? And of course, always getting your praise on. We know praise and prayer is a lifestyle of the believer. It's not just about Sunday. It's every day. Amen. Amen. But just know, whatever you're going through, God is with you every step of the way, and he's got you. Yeah, in the palm of his hand. Make sure you stay with him. We got to make sure we stay with him where it's all good because it's all God. Again, thanks for hanging out. Make sure you tell folk about us. We are 24/7 giving you great gospel music. I got to say hi to all my folk over in Ghana. Hello to Michelle McKinney Hammond. Hello to Millie, who's over there as well. And some of the Moody Radio and Moody Bible Institute staff in Ghana. God bless you for a graduation for a lot of, residents over there who have been blessed by the curriculum of Moody Bible Institute, and a big graduation just happened and is about to continue. So God bless everybody. And thank you so much for listening. And again, congratulations to the graduates over in Ghana. Thanks for listening. More favorites coming up. Got some Zacardi Cortez, Jason Nelson, Tasha Page Lockhart, Urban Praise.
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0: I'll do it again, Tyrone.

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0: In Psalm 119:71, I believe it was David who said, "It was good that I was afflicted, that I might learn thy statutes." Sometimes God's got to slow us down, put us down, or set us down in order for us to look up and live. Why not me? Tasha Page Lockhart inside Urban Praise. Thanks so much for listening. And y'all, thanks so much for the power of prayer. We know that the effectual, fervent prayers of the righteous availeth much. Let's pray. Sovereign God, thank you for the blessing of this new day. Father, we surrender our plans, our worries, our desires, knowing that you are already ahead of us. Strengthening our hearts to face today's challenge with faith, not fear. Help us to move with grace, speak with kindness, and love with purpose. 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Let my work today reflect your excellence, God, not just do anything, but do it as unto you. Whether at home, ministry, in the marketplace, let us work with excellence. Let my words be full of grace and my thoughts be anchored in truth. Use us today to bring hope and encouragement to others. And Lord, let every moment count big or small today in Jesus' name. Let every moment count big or small today in the name of Jesus we pray. Let the church say amen and amen. More music coming up, Urban Praise.
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0: Ja'Kalyn Carr, along with Shirley Caesar, the Queen of Gospel, Harvey Watkins Jr. from the Canton Spirituals, and Karen Clark Sheard. What a dynamic quartet, I guess you can say. But that's not a quartet, but it's a quartet because it's all four of them sounding amazing. Talking about history with Jesus. I got a breakthrough because guess what? He's never failed me yet. May not come when you want him, but he's always right on time. It's praise and worship as we continue to kick off the midday. I am Effie inside Urban Praise hanging out with you. Thanks so much for listening. And I love what C.S. Lewis said. Relying on God has to begin all over again every day as if nothing had yet been done. Of course, we thank God and don't forget his benefits. Remember it because that's what brings us over. But when it comes to faith, we've got to continue to trust him each and every day. Faith isn't a one-time act. It's a daily surrender. Yesterday's trust isn't enough for today's trials. Like manna in the wilderness, God gives fresh grace every morning for what lies ahead. Lamentations 3:23, his mercies are new every morning. Great is your faithfulness. We've got to trust God when we can't trace him. More music on the way. Marvin Sapp, my testimony, and I'm going to tell it. Jonathan McReynolds and Jamal Roberts, I love it still. They just picked up a Grammy. Am I being prophetic? Okay, they just picked up a Stella Award, maybe a Grammy too. We'll see. And of course, Reverend Clay Evans going way back with Loretta Oliver and wonderful Savior, Reverend Clay Evans and the Fellowship Choir inside Urban Praise.
1: Leviticus 25 describes the year of Jubilee, a sacred reset that came every 50 years. Hi, I'm Rob West with another Faith and Finance Minute. During Jubilee, Israelite servants were released, ancestral land returned to families, and the land itself was given rest. The message was unmistakable. 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Jubilee prevented hardship from becoming permanent for vulnerable families across generations and reminded God's people that wealth was a trust to steward, not a privilege to exploit. It also pointed beyond itself. In Luke, Jesus announced freedom for captives and the year of the Lord's favor. In Christ, we find the greater Jubilee, an eternal inheritance that can never be lost. 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

0: be glorified. Lord, we lift you up. Got to wake up and throughout the day have a praise on your lips and in your heart. He is worthy. Even if, hey, it doesn't matter if he doesn't answer the prayers the way we think he should or do the way we want him to do. Honey, he's God. He is supreme. He knows what's best. He sees the beginning, the ending, and all the in-between. So we've got to just praise him because he's worthy of the praise, whether he does anything or not, but he's always doing it because he's God and he's good. But we still got to praise him when it's not the way you want it. And I'm talking to myself. God be glorified. Darwin Hobbs inside Urban Praise. It is a marvelous Monday. Hey, Sister Chrissy, Sister Deborah, I know you know what I'm talking about. And Almeda, I got to say happy birthday to my sister Almeda. Happy birthday. All these birthdays in September. Woo! Lord, I tell you, thank God for another year around the sun. Now, that's another reason to praise him. We got some birthday shout outs coming up. So if today is your birthday, we're saying a happy birthday in advance. And thank you so much for spending your time with Urban Praise. 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
3: 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Hi, friends. This is Janet Parshall, host of In the Market with Janet Parshall. And as you know, our Fall Share event is nearly here. 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Lord, we invite you to work in a mighty way at Share. We want the unstoppable gospel to be heard loud and clear every day on Moody Radio. So we thank you in advance for what you will do. Amen. Thank you, friends, for praying. But don't stop. Keep praying for Share. And thank you so much.
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5: The leader in the church has to be able and willing to humble himself and to open himself completely up before God and say, "This is what I am. Not much to work with, but this is it. This is me. Sorry for the inconvenience, but this is me." It's difficult to do that. And sometimes, because the heart is so deceitful, we can even deceive ourselves into believing that we're one thing. But when trials come, you find out that there's more to you than meets the eye. There is some aggression there that you never even noticed before. There is some anxiety and fearfulness there that you never really acknowledged before, but you know it's there. You know it's there.
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1: 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Oh.

0: be recorded that our generation said to the Lord, say, oh, I want you. Let it be recorded in history, our generation said,
1: Jesus over everything. I mean, there is no life without Christ. Point blank, period. I mean, thank God for what God allows us to have, the blessings. But anything you can see, trust me, it won't last. I mean, thank God for it now, but don't hold on to it. Because, you, me, it, them, they, buildings, companies, they come and go. And thank God. Let's be thankful while God has blessed us and love folk and help folk and forgive folk and pray for folk and forgive ourselves. But let's put our trust and our anchor in the Lord. William McDowell, I want Jesus. He is eternal forever and always the only true and living God. Be glory and majesty, dominion and power, both now and forever. Let the church say amen. Amen. Pastor of Deeper Fellowship Church out of Orlando, Florida. Got to say hi to my friend, Lori Meek, and all the Floridians. Hello, Bridget and Andrew. God bless you guys for listening. All right, y'all, we've got more of your favorites coming up. Make sure you check out the Urban Praise Radio Facebook page and Instagram and the Daily Devotions. Got some highlights of the 41st Annual Stella Awards and all the winners and performances. Shout out to John P. Key and Jonathan McReynolds, Moody Theological Seminary graduate. Yeah, got to shout that out. And got to say hi to all the folk over in Ghana. Hello to Millie. She's one of our coworkers and just a prayer warrior. And to the Moody Radio and Moody Bible Institute staff. And hello to Michelle McKinney Hammond and all the folk over in Ghana. 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

0: Get ready. You ain't seen nothing yet. God's about to give you double for your trouble, triple for your trauma. And thank God, weeping may endure for a night, but joy comes in the morning. It won't be like this always. He's perfecting that concerning you. Sooner or later, it's going to turn in your favor. Why? Because he's working it out for you, and he's turning it around for you. He's working it out for the good, and I believe you're included. I know I am. I am Effie, along with William Murphy. Music going out for Sandra. Hey, Margaret, Terry, Adrian, God bless you. Reverend Bowman, just all my gang, Catherine, Danielle, Judith, Paul, Reverend T.Y., what's up? Millie, God bless you. And also got to send some happy birthday shout outs. It is Urban Praise, September 14th. Wow, isn't this, y'all, this month is going so quick. What? Yo, it's the middle of September. We're going to be saying happy Valentine's Day in a minute. Yeah, we can just go skip Christmas and Thanksgiving because it's going so fast, super fast. But let's thank God for right now, because right now is all we have. So thank God for this time. And thank God for you. If today is your birthday, happy birthday. And may you have decades more. As always, we wish you an Ephesians 3:20. And that is exceeding abundantly above all you could ever ask, think, or imagine. Know that God is still writing your story. Every year of life is a testimony to God's grace. So celebrate what God has already done and look forward to what he's still writing into your story. I mean, he's already written it. You just got to live it out, okay? And make sure you live it in him. Because as long as there's breath in your body, God still has purpose for your life. Another year older. You're another year deeper into God's faithfulness. Hallelujah. Happy birthday to my sister, Almeda Russell. I hope you have the best one yet. And if today is your birthday, you're also celebrating with Pope Leo. Yeah, the Pope. He's from Chicago. He is 71 years young. So you're in good company. And again, if today is your birthday or anniversary, may you have decades more. Again, happy birthday to my sister, Almeda, just a beautiful lady who loves the Lord and just a giver. And just may God continue to bless and pour back into you everything you have given to so many others. Continue to celebrate. And as you celebrate, think about how would you like to be remembered. All right, y'all, that's going to do it for me. I am Effie. Make sure you have a great day and keep listening, because we're 24/7. 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If the Lord says the same, we'll see you tomorrow.
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0: Dr. Tony Evans says God made us managers or stewards of not just our money, but every resource he's put into our lives. He'll talk about some of those key areas today as we spend 2 minutes with Tony.
1: You and I are stewards, not owners. There are four spheres of your stewardship. Your individual life must now be ruled by God, which means you will check out his decision in order for you to make your decision. Seek ye first the kingdom of God and his righteousness. So if you're taking God seriously, that means you're going to find out what he wants on the front end and then adjust your footsteps to that. And where you haven't done it, you're going to repent and say, God, I've been going the wrong way, but now I'm turning to move in your way so that you can now move with me in whatever area you need to repent. Then the family, you fight for the family. And then you become part of God's broader spiritual family. Not just sit, soak, and sour, but engaged in making the church as strong, as impactful as it can be collectively. And then we go public. We let the world know, the society know, our community know that Jesus Christ is Lord. We're not ashamed of the gospel. We're not ashamed of our faith. And we do it with love, but we do it with clarity, because a charge to keep I have, and a God to glorify. I'm a steward of individual life, family life, church life, and for the well-being of the community in which I live, work, play.
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4: 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I'm Carl Claussen, inviting you to pray with me that the light of Jesus would be seen in our upcoming Fall Share event. 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Thank you.
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7: This week we're going to discuss striving for acceptance. Acceptance means to be received as adequate or suitable, or being able to measure up in some way. Acceptance is a big deal to most people, rather young or old. We all like to feel the warmth of someone else's approval. However, teens grapple with the question of, do I measure up? In a culture where so many things are evaluated based on views, votes, and likes, they're constantly pushing themselves to adequately measure up to others. Increased depression, anxiety, and poor body image are connected to the never-ending pressure of youth comparisonism. Those that compare themselves among themselves aren't wise. Those who constantly compare are endlessly trying to repair something that isn't even broken. Parent and teacher, remind the youth around you of their own uniqueness and affirm their individuality. Help them remember that they are wonderfully made. They are unique. Their fingerprint, their smile, their style, and even their ideas are amazing. Constant comparison has a high cost. Be sure to remind the youth around you that they are accepted just being who they are. This is Titus Lee with Thoughts on Teens. Peace.
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Hey, what's up, everybody? It's Jonathan McReynolds, and I just want to let you guys know that God is truly working out the details for you. He says all things work. All things. That's the good stuff, the bad stuff, the ugly stuff. All of it works for the good of those that love him and are called according to his purpose. I love you, and just know that God loves you, too.

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2: This week we're going to discuss striving for acceptance. Acceptance means to be received as adequate or suitable, or being able to measure up in some way. Acceptance is a big deal to most people, rather young or old. We all like to feel the warmth of someone else's approval. However, teens grapple with the question of, do I measure up? In a culture where so many things are evaluated based on views, votes, and likes, they are constantly pushing themselves to adequately measure up to others. Increased depression, anxiety, and poor body image are connected to the never-ending pressure of youth comparisonism. Those that compare themselves among themselves aren't wise. Those who constantly compare are endlessly trying to repair something that isn't even broken. Parent and teacher, remind the youth around you of their own uniqueness and affirm their individuality. Help them remember that they are wonderfully made. They are unique. Their fingerprint, their smile, their style, and even their ideas are amazing. Constant comparison has a high cost. Be sure to remind the youth around you that they are accepted just being who they are. This is Titus Lee with Thoughts on Teens. Peace.
1: Be sure to visit olumentoring.org to download Thoughts on Teens and for information about the Operation Link Up mentoring programs.
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5: Stan Ferris came to Moody in 1970. As a Moody student, he did the news on the morning show. And after graduation, he worked full-time, creating a public affairs department. And Stan remembers
6: a live call-in show, and you forgot the guy's name that you're interviewing. Oh, my goodness.
5: But the worst feeling?
6: 5 seconds into the interview, you realize that you don't have a rapport with his guest, you know? They're giving you, like, one-word answers to your questions. And basically, you just know you're done for.
5: Stan interviewed notables like Billy Graham and former Israeli Prime Minister Yitzhak Rabin. But for Stan, the great moments were usually found on a smaller stage.
6: The backroom discussions with guys like Pastor Cole and Bill Pierce, John Innes, was amazing getting to know them.
5: To the glory of God, Stan Ferris is a name you should know.
7: Hello, I'm Michelle McKinney-Hammond. And this is Life Talk. Part of guarding our hearts is setting boundaries that keep us safe. Although God has given us hearts filled with passion, coupled with hormones and chemistry, He also requires that we control all these things that affect our flesh. While the world is having a free-for-all and sexuality has become a cheap commodity, those who know God understand how costly intimacy can be. We're called to make different choices. To respect our bodies and how God made us. To understand that sexuality and intimacy is a gift from God to be cherished and nourished and protected. This means we need to be honest with ourselves about our weaknesses and set boundaries accordingly. The Shulamite woman in Song of Songs said, "Do not arouse or awaken love until it so desires." In other words, until it's the right time. You may think this is funny, but making a souffle comes to mind. They're so yummy, but so delicate. I have to be careful to take it out of the oven just the right time or it'll just fall flat. It can end up not being what it's supposed to be if tampered with prematurely. And so it is with love, our hearts, and our bodies. Too much too soon can rob us of what we desire. There's so much to look forward to in love if we take the time to allow things to come to full maturity. God makes everything beautiful in its time. Think back to a time when you may have given too much too soon. What was the outcome? Well, I invite you to log on to michellehammond.com for more resources that give life. And remember, love always, live well.
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Thank you, Jesus. Thank you, Jesus. Praise you, Lord God. 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Great King and great King above all God.

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1: This is Debbie Adebayo from Singles Pleasing the Lord with Single Moments. Some of you are in a critical phase of your life right now. It's a season of preparation. God has ordained an individualized and amazing plan for your life. But for you to access it, you must first be prepared. During a season of preparation, there's pruning. Pruning is not fun, but the end result is greater fruitfulness in God's kingdom. Your character is tested. Impurities and motives are brought to the surface. Your gifts emerge. Joseph's gifts were real while he was in Potiphar's house as a slave and while he was in the prison, but they were restricted by his environment. I discovered I had a teaching gift while serving in the children's church of my local church and ministering worship services at the nursing home. I did this a long time before I hosted radio and television programs and conferences. The preparation process involves waiting. John the Baptist waited in the wilderness until the day of his manifestation to Israel. Abraham waited 25 years for his promise from God to pass. Waiting is very beneficial. It will keep you from accessing God's plans prematurely. I pray that if you're in a season of preparation, you will submit to the process, recognizing that God is preparing you for something you can't handle right now. If you'd like more information and to connect with Singles Pleasing the Lord, visit us at singlespleasingthelord.com.
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7: Shelley is a registered nurse at a hospital in Milwaukee. 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This is amazing. Denying her request and saying, in the Christian religion, vaccinations are not explicitly prohibited. We're going to tell you what your faith is. When Shelley contacted us at the Christian Law Association, our attorneys walked her through the process of responding to this hospital administration, and it appears, thankfully, that this now is being resolved fully in her favor. They do not have the right to tell you what you're

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2: All of us have these aspects of ourselves that we hide from God. Aspects of our character that we do not allow him access to. And Paul is saying that all of us should, but the leader in the church must allow God access to the secret caverns within his heart, the secret darknesses that nobody else knows about, the secret insecurities that nobody else knows about. The leader in the church has to be able and willing to humble himself and to open himself completely up before God and say, "This is what I am. Not much to work with, but this is it. This is me. Sorry for the inconvenience, but this is me." It's difficult to do that. And sometimes, because the heart is so deceitful, we can even deceive ourselves into believing that we're one thing. But when trials come, you find out that there's more to you than meets the eye. There is some aggression there that you never even noticed before. There is some anxiety and fearfulness there that you never really acknowledged before, but you know it's there. You somehow know it's there.
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Song says it's good to be alive, but it's best to live. Look at your neighbor and say, neighbor, it's good to be alive, but it's best to live. And guess what?

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And while in that storm, it seems like everyone who you thought you could count on has walked away. And sometimes it seems like even God himself has forgotten about you. But in spite of that, to still be able to lift your hands.

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I'm Todd Delaney, and my favorite scripture is this one, Philippians 4:13. 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I can do all things through Christ who gives me strength. You sometimes just need a little reminder that anything that you face, it does not matter. You can do it. Keep it right here on Urban Praise.

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6: Anti-Semitism is known as the oldest hatred. Jewish people have long been despised and attacked. What's new is that even some professed Christians are now expressing hatred towards the Jewish people. So Moody is calling a summit to oppose this new Christian anti-Semitism. 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